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town. 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

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The girls are dancing in the sand, and I throw my cellular device in the water.

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And today's devils can help the saints of tomorrow.